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went down to Georgia. He was looking for a soul to steal. He was in a bind because he was way behind and he was willing to make a deal. 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

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Johnny said, "Devil, just come on back if you ever want to try again. 'Cause I told you once, you son of a gun,

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0: Today's Country FX 101.9. Good morning. It's Frankie Hollywood and MJ McKenzie Porter there with Happy Ever After You, 545, 7 degrees. Not bad drive in this morning, but it is going to get foggier today. Cloudy as well. Slight chance of showers this morning. And then some rain beginning 15 to 25 millimeters. It'll get windy this afternoon too and a high of 14. UV index just 2. Tonight, rain ending late this evening and then cloudy with a low of 12. And then tomorrow's going to be a lot nicer, a mix of sun and cloud and a high of 22.
1: I think old age is setting in. I was woke up this morning and I thought, why am I so sore? Like, what is wrong? Like, my legs and my wrists. And,
0: yeah.
1: And I started thinking, what did I do that I'm so sore? What is it just? And then I realized that I was playing around with wood and a chainsaw yesterday. And I was like,
0: that'll do it.
1: How did I forget that?
0: Yeah.
1: How did that slip my mind?
0: Isn't that funny how we go about our day just doing something that we'd normally do and then think, why is my arm so sore?
1: Right. Loading wood on a truck, like two cords of wood.
0: Yeah.
1: Why am I so sore? Because I didn't think anything of it at the time, I guess. But three things because things happen in threes. Number one, the interrupter clause went into effect on Saturday, dropping the price of gas 7.2 cents. Down to $1.85.6.
0: So, okay, that's good.
1: Yeah, no change to the price of diesel.
0: Mm-hmm.
1: Number two, Pope Leo was recently talking with children at the Vatican when he stunned everyone when he made the viral 6-7 gesture.
0: 6-7!
1: The gesture quickly spread online. The kids did the gesture back, and they loved it.
0: That is fun.
1: Yeah, that's awesome.
0: Way to go, Pope Leo. And funny thing is, though, is that that's now outdated. Like, it's not even a trend anymore. But good on the Pope.
1: Good on you. Good on you, sir. Yeah, good on you. And Gina Carano was paid over $1 million for her 17-second loss to Ronda Rousey last Saturday for the fight on Netflix. Gina fought for the first time in more than 10 years. So did Ronda. Ronda walked away with $2.2 million for 17 seconds. That's got to be a record somewhere.
0: Okay. To me, that's low. I that seems low. How much did they make over the boxing match? Wasn't that like $25
1: million? Oh, yeah. But for 17 seconds, $2.2 million
0: Not
1: is pretty
0: bad.
1: Good.
0: Yeah.
1: You know, it was literally ding, ding. I just pinned you. Boom. Done. $2.2 million.
0: Right.
1: Okay.
0: Okay.
1: I don't know who else makes money that fast. Maybe just Jeff Bezos. You know,
0: I'd like to make just a tenth of that.
1: Right?
0: Yeah.
1: In 17 seconds.
0: Yeah, right.
1: That'd be good.
0: Coming up at 5:50, there's a former race car driver who sadly is living with Parkinson's disease, and he's actually cycling across Canada right now because he's discovered something incredible when he's riding his bike.
1: All right, we're going to share that with you at 5:50. Stella Lefty in Boston next.
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0: Today's Country FX, 101.9, Stella Lefty in Boston, Frankie Hollywood and MJ. Good morning, it's 5:52. It's going to be cloudy with a slight chance of showers early this morning. Rain beginning this morning, sometime 15 to 25 millimeters, 25 millimeters expected. It's going to become windy this afternoon and a high 14 degrees today. UV index of 2 or low at 5:52. It's cloudy and we're in 7 degrees.
1: All right, here's your daily dose of inspiration. There's a former race car driver who sadly lives with Parkinson's disease, but he's discovered something incredible. When he's out riding his bike, his symptoms ease.
0: Ooh.
1: Now, again, this is true for him. This isn't a grand medical thing or anything like that. But he has noticed this. In fact, he said after one ride, he called his wife and said, "You won't believe it. When I ride, I don't shake." Her answer, well, keep riding.
0: That's right.
1: And that led him, his name is Lloyd Taylor, to join a group called the Rigid Riders. That's cyclists raising awareness and inspiring people living with Parkinson's to stay active. What started as a one-day trip turned into an unforgettable 60-day bike ride across Canada.
0: Wow.
1: Once he got started, he just kept going. Along the way, he says hundreds of strangers joined in for parts of the journey and reminds him that kindness is everywhere if you give people a chance to show it. And now, well, he's gearing up again. He's going to do it again this coming August.
0: That's pretty incredible, you know, and something like that can alleviate the symptoms of his Parkinson's. You never know what will work and what won't, right?
1: And not just him, but the whole group, the Rigid Riders. So, you know, if you want to look into that, look up the Rigid Riders. But way to go, Lloyd Taylor, cycling twice across Canada.
0: That's pretty awesome. David Rush, who holds the world record for holding the most world records concurrently. Who holds that? Wow, that's pretty awesome. He's added
1: He holds the world record for holding the most world records.
0: I know. Oh, who knew there was such a person?
1: Okay.
0: Anyway, he's added another world record to his collection, putting on T-shirts. How many? Well, we're going to share that with you at 6:10 this morning. Let's get you going with Sam Hunt and Take Your Time.
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2: 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I don't mean to bother you, but...

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0: Today's Country FX 101.9, Jelly Roll and Liar, Frankie Hollywood and MJ. Good morning. It's 6:06. So David Rush, the guy who holds the world record for holding the most world records concurrently. I didn't know there was such a person.
1: I know.
0: That wild? Wrap your head around that.
1: He's just making them up now.
0: Yeah, right? Well, he's added another Guinness World Record to his collection, putting on t-shirts. Wait till you hear how many he put on. We're going to share that with you in 3 minutes.
1: After Tennille Artson, Don't Ruin Flowers, today's Country FX 101.9.

0: Today's Country FX 101.9. Tennille Arts, Don't Ruin Flowers, 609. It's Frankie Hollywood and MJ. Today is going to be cloudy, slight chance of showers, and then some rain on the way, 15 to 25 millimeters, and a high today of 14.
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0: hands and stuff like that.
1: And once two or three come on, that makes it more difficult to get your arms
0: out. That's right.
1: It
0: gets sticky.
1: And to pull it over and down. So I wonder how loose these t-shirts are.
0: Well, to beat the previous mark, he needed to successfully put on 25 t-shirts within the time limit. He actually managed 35, but Guinness disqualified three of them because they didn't fully clear his waistline. Got to get him all the way down, right?
1: Okay. Right. So it was probably bunched up.
0: That's right. So the official total is 32, enough to secure yet another world record for David Rush, who holds the world record for holding world records.
1: Okay.
0: You know?
1: He must dream of these, dream these up. Like, oh, what can I do next?
0: Yeah.
1: What can I do next?
0: See how many t-shirts I can put on in 60 seconds.
1: Not only is he talented, he has a great imagination, too.
0: He does, too. Mm-hmm. You know, now that's floating around somewhere on social media, so you'll be able to search for David Rush and watch him do that. I'd like to try it.
1: Yeah, okay, but... as long as the t-shirts are loose enough to put on.
0: Right, and just keep going just to see. I doubt it. I mean, that's a lot of t-shirts in 60 seconds.
1: In a minute.
0: When you think about it, I can do that. Really? Try it.
1: Shoulders will hurt the next day. They would.
0: And then you got to have somebody there to get you out of those t-shirts.
1: Oh, no problem there.
0: No. I don't know. You put 32 on your...
1: No, garden shears.
0: Oh, yeah. Okay, yeah. You just cut them off. Yeah.
1: Bing!
0: Yeah. So don't make them your t-shirts out of your closet, the ones you want to keep.
1: Coming up at 6:20, how many of us, as we get older, maybe, or rely more on technology, we have a hard time figuring out how to spell that word that we think we know already. So apparently, North America, we're having a spelling crisis.
0: All right, share more with you at 6:20. It's Thomas Rudd and Jordan Davis in A Bad Life next.
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0: Today's Country FX 101.9 Taipei happened on a Saturday night. Frankie Hollywood and MJ, good morning. It's 6:19. It's going to be cloudy with a slight chance of showers early this morning. Rain beginning later on this morning at some point, 15 to 25 millimeters expected. It's going to become windy this afternoon. The high 14 degrees today with a low UV index. At 6:19, it's cloudy and we're at 7 degrees.
1: Well, no kidding. We are apparently having a spelling crisis. There's a new analysis out of Google searches and it looked at the most commonly misspelled words so far this year, and the results are surprisingly relatable, like bougie. That actually came in number one.
0: Bougie.
1: That's a popular term,
0: yeah,
1: right?
0: So it's very bougie.
1: B-O-U-G-I-E.
0: I would not know how to spell that at all.
1: Now, some of the ones that made the list make sense because in Canada, we spell favorite different than
0: right.
1: the U.S.
0: Yep.
1: We put a U in ours, but we don't put a U in every word. Like, it's not like this is a... just a blanket rule or
0: right.
1: anything. And think about the word through, T-H-R-O-U-G-H. I mean, through, get me, Lord, get me through the night, right? Or drive through. Drive through is spelled different.
0: Yeah. D-H-R-U.
1: Yeah. Yeah. So how many ways can you spell that?
0: T-H-R-E-W.
1: So, again, another word that made the list is tomorrow. Yes, there are two R's in it. Business. Because definitely beautiful. Niece and separate. Those were the most commonly misspelled words.
0: Wow.
1: Yeah. So you go to people who go to Google search and type how to spell this word. That's where they got all the analysis from. So again, if you're having trouble spelling, you're not alone.
0: Before I learned how to spell bougie and I saw the word, I thought it spelled boogie.
1: Like boogie nights.
0: Yeah. But then I realized, what, that's two O's, not a U. So what's going on here? So
1: right.
0: it's bougie. They're so bougie. I'm not bougie at all. That's why I can't spell the word.
1: You're boogie. You're boogie nights.
0: I'm boogie.
1: I'm going to call you Dirk.
0: Yeah, Dirk Stigler. Thank you. That deserves a thank you card.
1: And a lot of it, too, is, again, the different spellings with different countries. You know, it's the same word, just spelled differently.
0: Color has a U in it for the U.S., I think, or is it Canada?
1: No, it's for us.
0: Okay.
1: Yeah.
0: See?
1: If you see a U, it's generally U.K.
0: it's,
1: and Canada.
0: It's Canada, yeah. Yeah. A bank in Canada declares two Canadian cities impossibly unaffordable. Can you put your head around that?
1: Two Canadian cities impossibly
0: unaffordable. You'll never be able to live there because we're going to share that with you at 6:40 this morning.
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0: FX 101.9, Ella Langley, Houston, Texas, Frankie Hollywood, and MJ, good morning at 6:37. So a bank in Canada has declared two Canadian cities impossibly unaffordable. I don't even know what that means. Impossibly unaffordable. It's just kind of a strange term, right? Anyway, we're going to share with you what two cities they are in 3 minutes.
1: After Gord Bamford, to Rink Along Song, today's Country FX 101.9.

0: Hayes Country, FX, 101.9 Gord Vanford and his drink-along song at 640. It's Frankie Hollywood and MJ. Mainly cloudy this morning and a slight chance of shower. And then later this morning, it's going to start raining. 15 to 25 millimeters and a high of 14.
1: So a bank in Canada has declared two Canadian cities impossibly unaffordable, according to Desjardins. Vancouver has entered impossibly unaffordable territory where, get this, housing costs is more than nine times above household income. Nine times.
0: Nine what?
1: Isn't that crazy? So there's no way you could afford a house there.
0: No.
1: Not all. You know, home ownership in cities like Vancouver and Toronto is increasingly become out of reach, with renting shifting from a temporary stage to long-term reality for many families. So if you want to move to Toronto or Vancouver, don't expect to buy a house there unless you're making nine times over whatever the...
0: What you need to bring in to pay your bills.
1: That's it.
0: Yeah.
1: Nine times. Can you imagine? I want to buy a house. No. Okay. Here, take out a mortgage for 700 years.
0: Well, is it not just as bad here in Halifax?
1: It's getting there. It's getting there. Like our housing costs are going way up.
0: Yeah.
1: You know, everything is going way up all over the place.
0: So we're more at eight times.
1: Eight times. Yeah,
0: right.
1: Yeah.
0: Oh, okay.
1: Where if you go to a place like Renfrew, Ontario, if you even know where that is, it's a quaint little town. I've been there. It's very nice. Mm-hmm. You probably get a house for a good price there, like
0: oh yeah,
1: 100 grand or something like
0: okay,
1: that.
0: Okay, yeah, so outside of the big city.
1: Oh yeah, yeah.
0: Got
1: you're
0: it.
1: Way outside
0: yeah.
1: of the big, like Renfrew is in like the middle of nowhere. You know, don't blink.
0: Isn't that everybody's goal these days, though?
1: Go to in the middle of nowhere.
0: In the middle of nowhere.
1: Exactly. In a farmhouse somewhere with cows and
0: in the woods.
1: And stuff like that. Yeah. So there, if you want to go to Renfrew, it's a nice place. I've been there.
0: Uh-huh.
1: You know, they do have a gas station, and on the gas station, they have a sign on the wall that says, do not use water for cooking. They have that on the wall above the sink in the service station.
0: Oh, okay.
1: Why would I want to cook without water? What am I doing?
0: Never know.
1: Somebody obviously tried to cook with the bathroom water.
0: Was his name Walter White?
1: I don't know. Enough so they had to put a sign there. So, yeah.
0: Coming up at 6:50. Yeah, get ready. Do you follow sharks on Osearch? I do.
1: Oh, yeah.
0: I do.
1: Yeah.
0: I absolutely love it. And, I mean, as we know, great whites are making their comeback, as is the season. Now, every spring and summer, researchers start seeing satellite trackers. But, you know, they're not the only sharks in our waters. Quite a few, actually.
1: You know, it's bad when you get the app open and you're in the water and you hear the ping go off next to you. That's bad. Anyway, we'll share that with you coming up at 6:50. Riley Green, damn good day to leave. Next.
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0: Today's Country FX 101.9, Luke Holmes, loving on you, Frankie Hollywood, and MJ. Good morning, 6:51. It's going to be cloudy with a slight chance of showers this morning. Rain beginning later on this morning. Full-on rain, 15 to 25 millimeters expected. Becoming windy this afternoon, a high 14, UV index of 2 or low. At 6:51, it's cloudy and 7 degrees.
1: All right, now is the time of year that we look at those pings and see where all the great whites are coming in and everything to our Atlantic Canadian waters, but not just great whites that are coming in closer to shore this time of year. We live with quite a number of sharks, and most of them we already know about or already expect to hear about, like our poor beagle sharks. Am I the only one? I think they're just so darn cute, poor beagle sharks. They are.
0: Well, they are, yeah.
1: I think they're probably one of the smaller ones.
0: They're tiny, yeah. Yeah. They're not very big, but they can still bite you. You know, that's the thing, right? Hey, come here.
1: Here, little beagle shark. Here, little beagle.
0: Yeah, and first thing. Oh, wow.
1: Come get your little treat.
0: Two fingers are gone.
1: Also, we have our blue sharks, mm-hmm. our fast-moving short fin makos, and those enormous plankton-eating basking sharks. You ever see the mouth on them?
0: Yeah, they're massive.
1: They are, and they swim with their mouth wide open.
0: Yeah, they suck everything in, including you if you get too close.
1: Yeah, they're pretty large. But I think the most mysterious of all of the sharks is the Greenland shark, because mm-hmm. when you think about how ancient these sharks are.
0: Oh, huge.
1: And they live for hundreds of years. Some of these sharks are up to 400 years old.
0: Yeah, I saw one on Instagram. They said a Greenland shark, it was 300 years old or something. And it did look 300 years old, actually.
1: Yeah, they look really weathered.
0: They do.
1: Another interesting fun fact about the Greenland shark is that the females, they don't even start mating until they are 100 years old.
0: No way.
1: Yeah.
0: Wow. Talk about holding out.
1: Yeah.
0: Wow.
1: All right. Yeah, not getting lucky with that.
0: No, not at all. You're 100.
1: So again, start watching for those pings. Scientists say the seasonal arrivals are actually a really good sign because of our healthy ocean ecosystem.
0: Nice.
1: So lots of sharks, but again, just use extra caution when you're in the water.
0: As if we don't have enough to worry about, here's a new modern-day stress. Sitting all day can do more than hurt your back, and it's a pretty big thing, too. It may also weaken your butt muscles. Did you hear about this? This is crazy. We'll share more with you at 7:10 this morning.
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1: Yeah, I don't have anything to share with you in traffic. Everything's looking good as far as I know. Let us know what you see, though, at 902-420-1019.
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1: This is Canadian history you can feel. The Van of Hope, the 1980 Ford Econoline that followed Terry Fox every step of his Marathon of Hope. 143 days, over 5,400 kilometers, and one mission that inspired a nation. Lost for years, then discovered, and now it's here to share Terry's story. Come experience the profound history of this genuine national treasure. The Van of Hope at Steel Wheels Motor Museum, 66 Otter Lake Court, Bears Lake. History lives here.
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3: Good morning. Two people are facing charges after the body of a missing newborn was found in a wooded area yesterday near Halifax. Police say they were called Friday night to a hospital where a 23-year-old woman was in life-threatening condition after giving birth. The baby was not with her. Search teams first looked in the Clayton Park area before new information led them to Goodwood yesterday afternoon. Officers found the infant's body in the woods just after 3:20 in the afternoon. 23-year-old Sugpreet Singh, a relative of the mother, and his wife, 26-year-old Ramandeep Kaur, have been charged with concealing the body of a child, obstruction, and indignity to a dead body. They'll be in court today. The mother remains in critical condition from complications of childbirth. The medical examiner's investigating the cause of death of the baby. Thousands of striking long-term care workers are expected to rally outside Premier Tim Houston's State of the Province address in Halifax today. The protest comes after more than 6 weeks on the picket lines with about 35 QP locals involved in the province-wide strike. Union leaders say 3,500 workers are still pushing for better wages and working conditions in the long-term care sector. QP officials are accusing the government of ignoring workers as contract talks remain stalled. The rally's planned outside the Halifax Convention Center this afternoon. The new federal NDP leader says Nova Scotia's a blueprint for rebuilding the party nationwide. Abby Lewis addressed the provincial NDP convention yesterday, calling the Nova Scotia branch a model for what the federal party wants to do. Lewis says his immediate priorities connecting with grassroots supporters across the country before deciding where to run in a by-election. He also shared his plan to create 55 publicly owned grocery stores to compete with the major chains and lower food prices, according to the Herald. Provincial NDP leader Claudia Chender says the party is gaining momentum with fundraising numbers doubling and many new members attending the convention. In sports, World Hockey Championships, Canada beat Slovakia 5-1 and are atop their group with a record of 5-0. NHL playoffs, the Avalanche are on the verge of elimination after the Golden Knights' 5-3 win. They're now 3-0. In baseball, Blue Jays lost 4-1 to Pittsburgh. Twins down the Red Sox 6-5. Yankees blank the Rays 2-0. In soccer, the Halifax Tides had a 4-0 win in Calgary yesterday. The Wanderers and Inter Toronto FC ended up in a 1-1 draw at the Wanderers' grounds Saturday. The NBA playoffs, Spurs beat the Thunder 103-82, tying their series at 2 games each. Now you're up to date. I'm Daryl Good.
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4: Starting off cloudy with a slight chance of showers, and then the rain will begin, 15 to 25 millimeters, and it's going to get windy this afternoon too, a high 14. Tonight will be, well, the rain will end late this evening, and then cloudy overnight. Winds dropping off as well with a low of 12, and that means tomorrow's going to be a very nice day with a mix of sun and cloud. A high of 22, a little humidex, and 15 along the coast. At 7:03, it is 7 degrees.
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0: today's Country FX 1019 with Max McKnone. Better me for you. Frankie Hollywood and MJ, good morning. It's 7:06. As if we don't have enough to worry about, here's a new modern-day stress. Sitting all day can do more than just hurt your back. The concerning thing is that it may also weaken your butt muscles.
1: Oh, well, there
0: Nobody wants that.
1: Yep.
0: You know, you have a weak butt. What exactly is that? We're going to share that with you in 3 minutes.
1: Right after John Party and Night Shift on today's Country FX 1019.

0: today's Country FX 101.9. A big shout out to all of you working the night shift. John Party is 7:09. It's Frankie Hollywood and MJ. Our temperature at 7 degrees. It's going to be wet and windy today with a high of 14.
1: So as if we don't have enough to worry about, here's a new modern day stress. Sitting all day can do more than just hurt your back. The concerning thing is it may also weaken your butt muscles, resulting in a condition nicknamed dead butt syndrome.
0: Uh-oh.
1: Experts say gluteal amnesia is a result of prolonged sitting, which can cause the glutes to stop activating properly. That's the last thing you want, leading to pain, numbness, tingling, and even hip and knee or back problems. Mm-hmm. Now, the issue is common among desk workers and people with sedentary lifestyles, but regular movement and exercise can help prevent it. So physical therapists are recommending standing or stretching every 30 minutes and adding glute strengthening exercises like squats, bridges, mm-hmm. lunges, and clamshells. I've never heard of clamshell before. What is that?
0: They clamshells work better if you actually have a weight resistance on your legs.
1: What is it? Like, what is a clamshell? I've never done a clamshell before.
0: You open your legs and you close them like a clamshell.
1: That's it?
0: Yeah. You've never ever done one before.
1: Never.
0: Okay.
1: Never done that before. So, yeah, but there
0: you go.
1: You've
0: done bridges.
1: Oh, bridges. Yeah.
0: Glute bridges.
1: Glute bridges. Yeah. Mm-hmm. And lunges and stuff, but never clamshells. I've never heard of that before. So dead butt syndrome. Often you experience that when you're sitting in a movie theater for too long, when the movie is any longer than 2 hours and your butt starts to tingle.
0: Driving for me.
1: Oh, yeah.
0: And I'm terrible. Like when I drive, say, to visit my sister or family in New Brunswick, I'm terrible. I don't make myself.

0: banana right here. Squats on the side of the road. How long did you ever drive for before without stopping?
1: Oh, actually, I wasn't the one behind the wheel, but the time my late husband and I drove to New York for my niece's wedding, It was 11 hours one way.
0: Right.
1: And we stopped a couple of times. We stopped in Massachusetts. We stopped in Bangor. We stopped in Massachusetts. And then he just drove right straight through until there. And
0: wow.
1: I was ready to just scream. And he was the one driving.
0: Yeah.
1: How about you? No, you'd be longer because you've driven cross country.
0: Yeah. I did 10 hours one time without stopping. 10 hours without stopping. I'll tell you when I stopped. I couldn't wait for a gas station.
1: How big was your bladder?
0: It was pretty big, yeah.
1: Oh, yeah.
0: Yeah, it was huge. So, what about you? How far did you drive without stopping? Or how far can you go without stopping?
1: Yeah, 902-420-1019.
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0: 109, Josh Stump, Highway Money, Frankie Hollywood, and MJ. Good morning. It's 719. It's going to be cloudy with a slight chance of showers this morning. Rain beginning at some point this morning as well. 15 to 25 millimeters expected, becoming windy this afternoon, high 14. At 719, it's cloudy, it's a little windy, and we're at 7 degrees.
1: I have some encouraging news heading into hurricane season. Forecasters are calling for a quieter than usual year in the Atlantic. That's the good news, but we always know there could always be that one. Now, Canada's Hurricane Center says the season could see anywhere from 8 up to 14 named storms, but only 3 to 6 are expected to become actual hurricanes, and those may or may not even make landfall. Now, meteorologists are saying that developing El Nino system may actually help reduce hurricane activity because it creates stronger wind shear, which makes it harder for storms to organize. But again, the important part is don't get too comfortable, because we all remember 2022.
0: Oh, yeah.
1: There was only one hurricane that actually made landfall, and her name, Fiona.
0: Yeah, she was a biggie. Yeah, did some damage.
1: Yes, and hurricane season officially starts on June 1st. It runs through November. And as we know, it only takes one. But the good news, the encouraging news, is that they're saying it is going to be quieter than usual.
0: Nice. Well, it's not going to be quieter than usual this coming weekend here in the parking lot. This Saturday right here in the FX 109 parking lot, lot 90, Lovett Lake Court. It's the Halifax Motorcycle Show, noon to 4. 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There's food, there's bikes, there's people from all parts of the community. 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So bikes, community, music, and food. What more could you ask for on a Saturday afternoon?
1: And again, you don't need a motorcycle to come and enjoy the fun.
0: Absolutely not.
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0: All right, doing the Brain Buster. 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We want to give you the bragging rights and that genius certificate, but you're going to have to give us the correct answer to our Brain Buster question first.
1: According to research, the average person gets seven. Oh, come on. We live in the Maritimes. It's a lot higher than this.
0: Right.
1: According to research, the average person gets 17 of these a year. Mm-hmm. What are they?
0: What are they? You know what they are, so we're not going to give you any more hints.
1: Way more than
0: That's
1: this.
0: It. All right. Yep. 902-421-1019 for your answer for the Brain Buster this morning.
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3: Good morning. A volunteer firefighter in the valley died while fighting a wildfire. 40-year-old Alexandra Uchida of the Bridgetown Volunteer Fire Department suffered a sudden medical episode during fire suppression operations Thursday evening in Moshele in Annapolis County. Fellow firefighters tried to revive him but were unsuccessful. Natural Resources Minister Kim Maslin says the loss is a tragic reminder of the courage firefighters show every day. Uchida leaves behind his wife and three young children. He joined the department in November of 2024, according to the department statement. Firefighters in Halifax responded early yesterday morning to a vehicle fire at a gas station on Joe Howe Drive. The Firefighters Association says the vehicle was directly adjacent to the gas pumps and the fire had already extended to the gas station itself. They quickly got the flames under control before conditions could worsen further. The gas station sustained extensive damage and the vehicle was destroyed. The Energy Board invoked the interrupter clause on the weekend to lower gas prices. A regular self-serve sitting at $1.85.6 after a drop of 7.1 cents a liter. The price of diesel was unaffected. An American company is proposing a $1.5 billion sports and entertainment complex near the airport. Ridgehaven Holdings wants to build a 27,000-seat stadium for a potential CFL team, along with retail shops, hotels, and housing near the Aerotech Park. The group says it'll be using private money. It's not asking for any taxpayers' dollars. Co-founder Mason Williams tells Saltwire Halifax has strong support for sports, and this project could create jobs and revitalize the area. The site faces major infrastructure hurdles for a development that large, though, including water and sewage service. The by-election's now been called in the new riding of Cheticamp Margaree's Pleasant Bay. The premier announcing election day will be Tuesday, June 23rd. Early voting begins this Wednesday, the 27th, at the returning office in Grand Etang. In sports, another win for Canada at the World Hockey Championships, beating Slovakia 5-1. They're alone atop Group B at 5-0. Colorado facing elimination in the West Division final, losing their third straight to Vegas 5-3. On the Diamonds, Pirates beat the Blue Jays 4-1. Twins clipped the Red Sox 6-5. Yankees blanked the Rays 2-0. On the pitch, Halifax Tides shut down Calgary Wild 4-0 yesterday. The Wanderers had a 1-1 draw with Toronto FC Saturday. The NBA playoffs, San Antonio tied a series with Oklahoma City with a 103-82 win in Game 4. Now you're up to date. I'm Daryl Good.
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5: We're starting off with a cloudy sky, but a slight chance of shower early this morning and then rain beginning 15 to 25 millimeters and windy this afternoon too, a high of 14. Tonight the rain will be ending, winds will become lighter, a low of 12, and tomorrow's going to be gorgeous. A mix of sun and cloud with a high of 22, even a humidex of 25. At 7:34, it is 7 degrees.
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0: are closed. Frankie Hollywood and MJ, good morning. At what age do we stop worrying about what other people think about us? Well, we're going to share that age with you right after Dean Brody at Undone.
1: I know how old I was when I stopped caring. Yeah, not that long ago, actually. We'll tell you more after Dean Brody Undone. Today's Country FX 1019.

0: Today's Country FX 101.9, 740. It's Frankie Hollywood and MJ. It's starting off with just some clouds, a slight chance of shower, but it is going to get quite wet this afternoon, 50 to 25 millimeters overall, and windy with a high of 14.
1: Got to set a shout out to Paul and Wendy, owners of Swiss Chalet in Clayton Park. They had me out on Saturday for their 25th anniversary celebration.
0: Nice.
1: Was a good time. The cake was great. Everything was good. So yeah, thank you so much for having me out. That was a lot of fun. At what age do we stop worrying about what other people think of us? Research found that we stop worrying about what other people think of us at 46, the age of 46.
0: That sounds about right.
1: Pretty much. Mm-hmm. You know, you're fed up and you're like, I'm done. That's it, I'm done. The survey of adults 55 plus also found that we don't feel comfortable in our own skin until we turn 42.
0: Mm.
1: And then at 46, we feel comfortable enough to say the heck with this.
0: Yeah, I have zero you-know-whats to give.
1: That's right. Right? Zero you-know-whats.
0: And on one hand, it's good that we actually do reach that point. But think of all the time and the years that we have spent worrying about what other people think.
1: Oh, big time.
0: Unreal.
1: Big time.
0: Unreal. No. Kids, shake that off. That's if I can give you that good piece of advice and take it, do that.
1: That's right, because it don't matter.
0: It doesn't.
1: Doesn't matter in the long run. All right, doing the Brain Buster. Powered by Artisan Roofing, delivering the quality of excellence one home at a time. Want to give you the bragging rights and that genius certificate, but you're going to have to give us the correct answer to our Brain Buster question first.
0: According to research, the average person gets 17 of these a year. What are they?
2: I'm going to say lobster.
1: No, it's not lobster.
2: Are you serious? Wow, I would have thought.
0: Yeah. How many lobster do you eat every year?
2: If I get one feed in a year, I'm happy.
1: No, it's not lobster.
2: Have a good day.
0: Hi, FX1019. What's your guess?
3: Could it be haircuts?
1: No, it's not haircuts.
0: No, good answer. Good guess, dear. Thank you.
3: Thank you.
1: Good morning, FX1019. What's your answer for the Brain Buster?
3: Is it bills?
1: Only 17? Whoa, wow.
3: Depends.
1: Not bills, no.
3: Okay, thank you.
0: IFX1019, what's your answer?
4: Morning, it would be bug bites.
0: Bug bites, yes.
1: There it is.
0: I think I got 17 in only 5 minutes yesterday out on the trail.
1: I know, the black flies are crazy.
4: Yeah, especially with the work I do. Well, I work outside, right, and we constantly are getting eaten alive by them, so.
1: Do you have, like, a subscription to Off, Deep Woods Off, or Muskall, or?
4: I should be their spokesman, honestly.
0: At least we don't have June bugs coming out during the day. At least we can be grateful for that.
4: That, too, for me. I have long hair as well.
1: Oh, God. What's your name?
4: Dylan.
1: All right, Dylan, you're going to get the bragging rights and that genius certificate this morning.
4: Thank you.
0: All right, they are so cute. They are so fluffy. And, yeah, they're out this spring. We'll tell you where to find them, but a big warning to stay away.
1: All right, that's going to be at 7:50. Tucker Wetmore, Brunette, next.
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0: Country FX 101.9, Morgan Wallen and Post Malone. I ain't coming back. Frankie Hollywood and MJ, good morning. It's 7:50. It's going to be cloudy with a slight chance of showers this morning. Rain beginning at some point this morning, and then we're going to get 15 to 25 millimeters. That's what's expected. Becoming windy this afternoon, the high 14 with a UV index of 2 or low at 7:50. It's cloudy and we are at 7 degrees.
1: All right, so probably the most famous geese around HRM would go to downtown Dartmouth, Sullivan's Pond geese. And yeah, they have 7 fluffy new babies, new goslings. And a lot of people are, pardon the pun, flocking to go see them. But they aren't the only ones. We'll have the ones here in Bayers Lake, the very famous Bayers Lake geese that you see on the chain of lakes trails. And again, how many times do you come around the corner and see a goose on the trail and run for your life?
0: Hey.
1: If they have babies, just back away.
0: Right.
1: Now, these geese at Sullivan's Pond certainly have become unofficial mascots of downtown Dartmouth. Officials say, though, they are actually hoping to grow the flock, but the geese already took care of that themselves this year. And Hope for Wildlife, again, just reminding us, do admire them, but from a distance. And always keep your dog on a leash if you're anywhere near where babies are growing.
0: That's right. Mm-hmm. Just stay away.
1: Because, yeah, I fear for your dog in that instance.
0: That's why your phone has 8x zoom, so you can close up, right?
1: To zoom in. Yeah,
0: that's
1: but
0: right.
1: They are so cute. And how they go, you know, with, I don't know if it's mommy in the lead or daddy, but one of them in the lead and then the babies all single file.
0: You know,
1: and then mom or dad at the end.
0: That's right.
1: It's just adorable.
0: It's pretty awesome. The FX 101.9 Fog Optical Web Poll for Friday. Does your work productivity slow down a few days before taking a vacation? Because new research shows that 70% of us mentally clock out and enter vacation mode a full 3 days before the final workday before a vacation. Actually won the vote at 65%.
1: Yeah. Today's question, what is your level of concern with the upcoming Atlantic hurricane season? Well, we just said, you know, forecasters are not predicting a terrible season, but again, use caution. There's always that one.
0: Just takes one.
1: Are you very concerned, somewhat, or not at all?
0: Love to know your vote on this, and you can vote on our FX 1019 Vogue Optical Web Poll on our website at fx1019.ca.
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1: Yeah, usual areas getting a little tight right now, but no problems to pass along. Unless you see one, call us. Let us know where. 902-420-1019.
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3: Good morning. Two people are facing charges after the body of a missing newborn was found in a wooded area yesterday near Halifax. Police say they were called Friday night to a hospital where a 23-year-old woman was in life-threatening condition after giving birth. The baby was not with her. Search teams first looked in the Clayton Park area before new information led them to Goodwood yesterday afternoon. Officers found the infant's body in the woods just after 3:20 in the afternoon. 23-year-old Sugpreet Singh, a relative of the mother, and his wife, 26-year-old Ramandeep Kaur, have been charged with concealing the body of a child, obstruction, and indignity to a dead body. They'll be in court today. The mother remains in critical condition from complications of childbirth. The medical examiner's investigating the cause of death of the baby. Thousands of striking long-term care workers are expected to rally outside Premier Tim Houston's State of the Province address in Halifax today. The protest comes after more than 6 weeks on the picket lines with about 35 QP locals involved in the province-wide strike. Union leaders say 3,500 workers are still pushing for better wages and working conditions in the long-term care sector. QP officials are accusing the government of ignoring workers as contract talks remain stalled. The rally's planned outside the Halifax Convention Center this afternoon. The new federal NDP leader says Nova Scotia's a blueprint for rebuilding the party nationwide. Abby Lewis addressed the provincial NDP convention yesterday, calling the Nova Scotia branch a model for what the federal party wants to do. Lewis says his immediate priorities connecting with grassroots supporters across the country before deciding where to run in a by-election. He also shared his plan to create 55 publicly owned grocery stores to compete with the major chains and lower food prices, according to the Herald. Provincial NDP leader Claudia Chender says the party is gaining momentum with fundraising numbers doubling and many new members attending the convention. In sports, World Hockey Championships, Canada beat Slovakia 5-1 and are atop their group with a record of 5-0. NHL playoffs, the Avalanche are on the verge of elimination after the Golden Knights' 5-3 win. They're now 3-0. In baseball, Blue Jays lost 4-1 to Pittsburgh. Twins down the Red Sox 6-5. Yankees blank the Rays 2-0. In soccer, the Halifax Tides had a 4-0 win in Calgary yesterday. The Wanderers and Inter Toronto FC ended up in a 1-1 draw at the Wanderers' grounds Saturday. The NBA playoffs, Spurs beat the Thunder 103-82, tying their series at 2 games each. Now you're up to date. I'm Daryl Good.
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7: All right, we're starting off cloudy with slight chance of showers, and then rain is going to begin this morning, 15 to 25 millimeters. Windier this afternoon and a high of 14. The rain will end this evening and then mainly cloudy overnight. Winds dropping overnight as well, a low of 12. Tomorrow's going to be very nice with a mix of sun and cloud and a high of 22. It's 8:03 and 8 degrees.
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0: Today's Country FX 101.9 Dierks Bentley, somewhere on a beach. Frankie Hollywood and MJ, good morning. It's 8:06. So forget six packs. These days, many men are working on building bigger, stronger glutes, known as hockey butt.
1: What is it with you and butts today?
0: I don't know.
1: What is this?
0: Just finding
1: That's
0: things.
1: Now.
0: It's wide.
1: First it was dead butt syndrome. Now it's, what
0: it's
1: is it?
0: Hockey butts? Apparently men would like to build their bums bigger and it's called hockey butts. The question is, but why? Uh-huh. We have the answer.
1: Right after the rec laws, one beer away. Today's Country FX 101.9. Right after the rec laws, one beer away. Today's Country FX 101.9.

0: Today's Country FX 101.9, the Rec Law is one beer away. It's 8:10. It's Frankie Hollywood and MJ. Our temperature at 8 degrees. Today's high reaching 14, and it is going to be wet and windy.
1: So this Saturday, right here at the FX 101.9 parking lot 90 Lovett Lake Court, it's the Halifax Motorcycle Show, noon to 4, in support of Make-A-Wish Nova Scotia. Chubby Boy is going to be here this year. They're new this year. Up East Crew is new this year.
0: They're going to do some stunts or something,
1: yeah,
0: aren't they?
1: Yeah.
0: I have never seen Up East Crew, but I understand they're highly entertaining.
1: Sou'wester Iron and Ink is new this year as well. Plus, like other years, it's just going to be a ton of folks and a ton of vendors and just a whole good vibe with the music and the food and the bikes and all that stuff. And you and a friend could win a couple of tickets to the Magic Men Australia show at the Lighthouse Arts Center, July 22nd, donated by Tara McDonald Inc. So there's going to be other giveaways as well.

0: Big balance, movement, and overall strength as we age. Mm-hmm. Strong glutes can reduce back pain, improve stability, and lower fall risk in older adults. And if you do fall, if you have a big butt, then you just bounce instead.
1: You hope. You hope. And that's interesting because my chiropractor told me that the same thing at about, was it 5 years ago mm-hmm. now, when I started having some issues. And I went in and he said, you know, you got to work on your glutes.
0: Right.
1: That's got to be your focus.
0: Wow.
1: And so from then on, you know, squats, bridges, like, and working on, and it does help. I mean, I don't have a hockey butt by any means, but. Yeah.
0: Back in the day, it was hockey
1: but
0: hair.
1: But it has gotten stronger, and it's made a big difference.
0: It's huge. Well, not your butt, but I'm just saying.
1: Well, thanks.
0: But yeah, back in the day, we had hockey hair, huge hair. Now we get the hockey butt.
1: To go with it.
0: I want it. You know what? I want both of them. I want to get my hockey hair back, and I'm going to work on my glutes to see what I look like.
1: Call you Donald Duck when you walk. Waddle, waddle.
0: Put on the duck face. Take a selfie.
1: All right. Coming up on MJ's Heroes, it's a mother-daughter team, and they are turning old jeans into something beautiful for those in need.
0: All right. Share that with you at 820. Luke Holmes, Sleepless in a Hotel Room next.
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0: 93 FX 101.9, Lady Wilson, Hang Tight Honey, Frankie Hollywood, and MJ. Good morning, it's 8:20, and it's time. Is it a bird?
1: No.
0: A plane?
1: No.
0: It's MJ's Hero.
1: A mother and daughter duo are turning old jeans into something really beautiful. Her name's Donna Tutte. Donna and her daughter, Abby Johnson, and they created Purses with Purpose. What it is, they've taken donated denim and they've transformed it into one-of-a-kind tote bags. But it's not just about transforming jeans into tote bags. It's what's in the tote bags. They're filling them with personal care items for women's shelters right across the province. The idea started nearly 10 years ago when Donna saw two older women experiencing homelessness on a cold January night and thought, I need to do something. So she did. Fast forward to today. They've already collected more than 800 pairs of jeans and donated more than 100 filled totes. Each bag includes essentials like shampoo, soap, hygiene products, and little extra treats to remind women, we see you and we care. The best part of all, their headquarters in Abby's old childhood bedroom.
0: No way.
1: Yes,
0: wow.
1: They live around the Hubbards area. So again, Donna Tutte, Abby Johnson, thanks for doing this. Purses with Purpose.
0: All right. If you have something or somebody that should be noted as an MJ's hero, you can contact MJ directly.
1: Yes. Send along your nominations through our website. 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
4: Good morning. A volunteer firefighter in the valley died while fighting a wildfire. 40-year-old Alexandra Uchida of the Bridgetown Volunteer Fire Department suffered a sudden medical episode during fire suppression operations Thursday evening in Moshele in Annapolis County. Fellow firefighters tried to revive him but were unsuccessful. Natural Resources Minister Kim Maslin says the loss is a tragic reminder of the courage firefighters show every day. Uchida leaves behind his wife and three young children. He joined the department in November of 2024, according to the department statement. Firefighters in Halifax responded early yesterday morning to a vehicle fire at a gas station on Joe Howe Drive. The Firefighters Association says the vehicle was directly adjacent to the gas pumps and the fire had already extended to the gas station itself. They quickly got the flames under control before conditions could worsen further. The gas station sustained extensive damage and the vehicle was destroyed. The Energy Board invoked the interrupter clause on the weekend to lower gas prices. A regular self-serve sitting at $1.85.6 after a drop of 7.1 cents a liter. The price of diesel was unaffected. An American company is proposing a $1.5 billion sports and entertainment complex near the airport. Ridgehaven Holdings wants to build a 27,000-seat stadium for a potential CFL team, along with retail shops, hotels, and housing near the Aerotech Park. The group says it'll be using private money. It's not asking for any taxpayers' dollars. Co-founder Mason Williams tells Saltwire Halifax has strong support for sports, and this project could create jobs and revitalize the area. The site faces major infrastructure hurdles for a development that large, though, including water and sewage service. The by-election's now been called in the new riding of Cheticamp-Margaree's Pleasant Bay. The premier announcing election day will be Tuesday, June 23rd. Early voting begins this Wednesday, the 27th, at the returning office in Grand Etang. In sports, another win for Canada at the World Hockey Championships, beating Slovakia 5-1. They're alone atop Group B at 5-0. Colorado facing elimination in the West Division final, losing their third straight to Vegas 5-3. On the diamonds, Pirates beat the Blue Jays 4-1. Twins clipped the Red Sox 6-5. Yankees blanked the Rays 2-0. On the pitch, Halifax Tide shut down Calgary Wild 4-0 yesterday. The Wanderers had a 1-1 draw with Toronto FC Saturday. The NBA playoffs, San Antonio tied a series with Oklahoma City with a 103-82 win in Game 4. Now you're up to date. I'm Daryl Good.
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7: Yeah, quick traffic note. Unfortunately, a collision mid-span on the McKay. It's causing backups in both directions, especially coming in on the Cirque. That's going to be a little wait there, unfortunately. Mainly cloudy today with slight chance of showers and then rain developing, 15 to 25 millimeters. It'll get windy this afternoon and a high of 14. Rain ending this evening, winds dropping off with a low of 12, making way for a gorgeous day tomorrow. Mix of sun and cloud, high 22, a humidex of 25. At 8:34, it is 8 degrees.
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1: Today's Country FX 101.9, Parmalee and Cowgirl, Frankie Hollywood and MJ. Good morning, it's 8:37. So there's a correct order to our dental routines, brushing and flossing, etc. There's a good chance that we've all been doing it backwards, actually. We're going to share with you more on this in 3 minutes.
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0: Jane Brown, woman on today's Country FX 101.9 840. It's Frankie Hollywood and MJ. You're going to be waiting a bit if you're driving in on the Cirque approaching the McKay Bridge. Unfortunately, a collision mid-span. This one, Dartmouth bound, is causing backups in both directions. Windsor Street Exchange pretty much at a stop. But again, coming in on the Cirque, really starting to back up.
1: Got to throw a shout out and a congratulations to one of my trainers at Tribal Boxing, Brad Ross. At the Nova Scotia Sports Awards on the weekend, he got Coach of the Year.
0: Oh, wow.
1: That's a pretty darn nice honor.
0: Congratulations,
1: right?
0: Bradley.
1: Fantastic. Mm-hmm. There is a correct order to our dental routines, brushing and flossing, etc. And there's a good chance that we're probably all doing it wrong, doing it backwards. Experts recommend that we floss before brushing. Now, we're always told, you know, you brush your teeth, then you floss. Mm-hmm. So why this reversal? Well, so toothpaste and fluoride can actually better reach between the teeth and along the gums. I didn't know this. It makes sense.
0: It actually does.
1: Right? Flossing also helps loosen food particles and plaque, so brushing afterward can sweep them away more effectively. I'm going to start doing this because I've been doing it the other way for so many years.
0: Flossing
1: now
0: at the end of your
1: right?
0: routine. Yeah,
1: like,
0: me too.
1: Why not do it first and then you get into everything at that point? So why didn't they come out with this like years ago though? That's my question. Why didn't they think of this years ago? Why did it take?
0: They probably did, Frankie. It was probably on a different story at the time. Trending news. Then we all went back to the way
1: plane.
0: Things were.
1: That's right.
0: Yeah.
1: God.
0: Coming up on our knucklehead in the news, going to Sweden today. A man in Sweden thought he had the perfect robbery plan, but nope. Ended up having to call the cops for help.
1: All right, share that with you at 8:50. It's Jade Eagleson, worth the double next.
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0: Today's Country FX 101.9, Cody Johnson, The Fall, Frankie Hollywood, and MJ. Good morning. It's 8:50. It's going to be cloudy with a slight chance of showers, and then rain is going to begin a little bit later on this morning. 15 to 25 millimeters expected, becoming windy this afternoon, and the high of 14 degrees today. At 8:50, it's cloudy. We're at 8 degrees.
1: Bad boys, what you gonna do? What you gonna do when they come?
2: Oh, those knuckleheads in the news. We're going to Sweden today. Our knucklehead thought, yeah, I have the perfect robbery plan. I'm going to just stay inside the Home and Garden store until it closes and then just steal a bunch of stuff and disappear into the night.
0: Wow.
2: Yeah, there's just a tiny problem.
0: Nobody thought of that before.
2: Most of the stores now lock you in at night. Yeah, if you're still in the store, good luck. So he forgot how to figure out how to get back out of the store. Police say he tried opening the front door with a crowbar, then tried breaking through a restroom wall and then getting absolutely nowhere. What did he do? Well, he called the police for help. Imagine that phone call.
0: Wow.
2: Hi, yeah, I'm committing a crime. Come help me.
0: I'm stuck.
2: Why wouldn't he just wait until the next morning?
0: Right.
2: Until he could sneak out.
0: Walk out of the store.
2: Yeah.
0: Well, that's why they're knuckleheads. They're not real bright, right?
2: Home and garden store. You could easily tuck away.
0: Exactly.
2: Inside a hot tub. That's
0: right. And then hang out with the grass seed and just walk out after that. The FX 109 Vogue Optical Web Poll for Friday. Does your work productivity slow down a few days before you go on vacation? No came in first place with 65%.
2: All right. And today's question at fx119.ca. How concerned are you about the upcoming Atlantic hurricane season? Well, I guess very concerned, somewhat, or not concerned at all.
0: Three options here. Love to know your vote. And you can do that on our website at fx109.ca.
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2: Yeah, I got another collision, this time heading outbound on the 102, just past the Enfield exit, so be prepared for a bit of a slowdown there. And also looking at our earlier collision on the McKay Bridge, traffic pretty much at a stop in both directions on the McKay. That's due to a collision mid-span. And again, that's really backing up on the Circ. Anything else for us? 902-420-1019.
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1: Frankie Hollywood and MJ John Party coming up. Kelsey Kulik next. Straight out John Morgan and Jason Aldean. Friends Like That.
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0: Today's Country FX 101.9, Kenny Chesney, Beer in Mexico with Frankie Hollywood and MJ.
1: Oh, here they come, those tagged sharks. Yeah, getting ever so close to our waters, and they come every spring and summer, as we know. But you know what? Not only great white sharks make their way here, but other Atlantic Canadian sharks, too, that are here. Some of them even year-round, like the poor beagle sharks. Am I the only one who just thinks they're cute? They're just little.
0: They're tiny.
1: And they have those big eyes, Anyway, the enormous plankton-eating basking shark, they wouldn't hurt you, but I wouldn't want to come up next to one because their mouths are always open.
0: They're huge. They're massive. Yeah, they'd swallow you and the boat.
1: They just suck everything in as they swim along. But the one I think that is the most fascinating, and that is the Greenland shark. When you think about the Greenland shark, what comes to mind? That they're old, right?
0: Right, exactly.
1: In fact, they can live for hundreds of years. Some have been recorded living up to 400 years old.
0: Unbelievable.
1: And the female Greenland sharks, they don't even start mating until they're 100.
0: Oh, talk about holding out.
1: Yeah, mom and dad would be proud.
0: Yeah.
1: So again, if you're into watching the pings and watching our tag sharks and where they are, now's the time to start watching.
0: It's Corey Ken and Co. Wetzel, Rocky Mountain Low, next. I hear from a lot of people who say they're always tired, but just push through it. What many don't realize, it could be more than just a bad night's sleep. I'm joined by Dr. Robin LeBlanc, ENT specialist from the Breath Factory. Good to chat with you, Dr. Robin.
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2: 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Right now, the Rick Laws, Feels Like That.
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0: Today's Country FX 109, Emerson Drive. She's My Kind of Crazy with Frankie Hollywood and MJ.
1: Hey, one thing to watch for, especially around Sullivan's Pond, watch because the goslings are here now. In fact, 7 fluffy new goslings this spring. Wow. And people just can't wait to go see them. Now, do know ahead of time that you have to keep your distance, especially when you're viewing any kind of animal in the wild who has had babies. Stay way back. Take pictures. Yeah. Enjoy them and everything. But just be extra cautious. Those geese can be, they can be a little nasty if you get too close to their babies. And Hope for Wildlife says, admire from a distance and always keep dogs on a leash. But welcome to Dartmouth, the new geese babies.
0: If you ever wonder why you have 8x zoom on your phone, now you know why.
1: Yeah.
0: Right?
1: Those goslings, though, are so cute. And when they go in a single file line, the whole family, it's so sweet.
0: It's awesome. Tyler Hubbard, back then, right now, next.
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0: today's Country FX 101.9 High Valley. I'm leaving you, Frankie Hollywood and MJ, and that is this for us.
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7: Rain beginning this morning, 15 to 25 millimeters up and through the day. Patchy fog, windy high around 14. The rain will end late this evening, about 5 millimeters more. Winds easing overnight with a low of 12. Then a mix of sun and cloud tomorrow, high 22. Cooler at the coast. Cloudy Wednesday, scattered showers and 16.

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4: Periods of rain this afternoon, giving 15 to 25 millimeters. High today of 14. For tonight, rain ending late this evening, then cloudy with a chance of showers after that. Low of 12 overnight. Tuesday, mix of sun and cloud. High tomorrow of 22. And for Wednesday, cloudy with a chance of showers and a high of 16.
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9: Periods of rain this afternoon, giving 15 to 25 millimeters. High today of 14. For tonight, rain ending late this evening, then cloudy with a chance of showers after that. Low of 12 overnight. Tuesday, mix of sun and cloud. High tomorrow of 22. And for Wednesday, cloudy with a chance of showers and a high of 16.
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4: Periods of rain this afternoon, giving 15 to 25 millimeters. High today of 14. For tonight, rain ending late this evening, then cloudy with a chance of showers after that. Low of 12 overnight. Tuesday, mix of sun and cloud. High tomorrow of 22. And for Wednesday, cloudy with a chance of showers and a high of 16.

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Attila Langley and Morgan Wallen. I Can't Love You Anymore on FX 101.9. Hey, Kirk in for Lexi this afternoon. Bit of a wet day in the city. Rain's going to continue into this evening. It should end by later tonight. Then turn into sunshine tomorrow with highs of 22. Hope you're enjoying your Monday afternoon. Here's Dallas Smith on FX.

Dickerson on FX 101.9, today's country. It's Kirk with you this afternoon. A very happy Monday. Bit of a wet one. Speaking of the weather, we're going to talk about hurricane season next. Hang on.

0: Jackson and Chattahoochee on FX 1019. If you like the classics, make sure you join us for Wednesday Night Classics with Frankie as well, every Wednesday from 6 to 9. 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And by the way, when you're over there, you might as well vote for our Vogue Optical poll question of the day as well. We're talking hurricane season. And the weather, you know, today, kind of wet, dreary here in the city, reminds us of hurricane season, I'm sure. I mean, of course, there's a lot heavier winds and rain involved with hurricanes. They're no fun. I think the worst one I've ever been through, Hurricane Juan, hands down. I was living in Truro at the time, and it ripped right through, as you know, tore down all kinds of trees, and it just made a mess of everywhere, even Victoria Park, the beautiful park in Truro. I know it made a mess here in Halifax, too. There's been a lot of those in the past. Are you concerned about this upcoming hurricane season, though? Let us know. It's our Vogue Optical poll question of the day. You can vote at fx1019.ca, and results coming up tomorrow morning for you.
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2: A quarter of adults have forgotten how to work out either fractions or percentages. Even fewer remember how to calculate the mean, the median, or the mode. Remember
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2: 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Do they still use calculators in school?
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FX 101.9, today's country. Hey, it's Kirk hanging out with you, in for Lexi this afternoon. Very happy Monday. Hope you're well. You know, every storm runs out of rain, so if you're tired of the rain in Halifax, don't worry. It's coming to an end later tonight, turning into sunshine tomorrow. Here's some Gary Allen on FX. Thanks for hanging out this afternoon.

0: love that new one from Tim Hicks. It's Going Somewhere on FX 101.9, Today's Country. I had a chance to meet with Tim Hicks a few years ago backstage and have a chat with him. And it's funny that he writes a song about this now, because we got talking about how he got into country music. And this song all about choosing your own path and refusing to give up. Take a listen to what he had to say about his start in country.
1: We were the house band at a bar in downtown Toronto for years. And we played everything, and it was a conscious decision. I remember having to tell the guys, like, I've had enough. I just want to do country full time, because there was a movement going on, and you know, all of a sudden I was seeing guys like Jason Aldean and Eric Church. They were wearing ripped jeans and they had chains, and their band looked like a rock band. They looked like my band, and I was like, holy geez, this is where I belong. And you know, and then I got invited to Nashville to write some songs, and everywhere I went, everybody was asking me, they'd say, Tim Hicks, huh? And I say, yeah. And they go, okay, what's your real name? I said, it's Tim Hicks. They're like, no. But what's your real name? I'm like, Tim Hicks. That's my... and like, no one could believe it. It's like, this guy's got the perfect name to sing country.
0: Yeah.
1: And I loved it. Like, I had way more in common with like Keith Urban than I did with Dallas Green, who was the biggest thing going at that time, you know? So it just took me a long time to figure out where I belonged as an artist.
0: Well, I think he certainly nailed it, didn't he? It was a great chat that I had a few years ago with Tim Hicks backstage. And yeah, new album out now, Going Somewhere. I suspect you might see him back in Halifax here soon.
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6: Periods of rain this afternoon, giving 15 to 25 millimeters. High today of 14. For tonight, rain ending late this evening, then cloudy with a chance of showers after that. Low of 12 overnight. Tuesday, mix of sun and cloud. High tomorrow of 22. And for Wednesday, cloudy with a chance of showers and a high of 16.
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0: Brody and Good Goodbye on FX 1019, Today's Country. Hi there. It's Kirk in for Lexi this afternoon. I hope you're doing well. This weekend, gonna be an awful lot of fun. Frankie Hollywood from FX Morning's gonna be over emceeing the Halifax Motorcycle Show. This is taking place on Saturday from 12 to 4 at Lovett Lake Court. And it's a fundraiser for Make-A-Wish. So we're really hoping weather's going to cooperate for this. It's going to be a full afternoon, a show and shine, a barbecue. There's raffles, a 50-50, even a poker run, too. And then the ride along the Peggy's Cove Loop as well. So that's going to be an awful lot of fun and a great cause as well. And that's just one of many of the great activities coming up this weekend here in the city. Find a full list of events over there at fx1019.ca.
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this is how we roll. Florida Georgia Line on FX 1019. A wet day in the city, so make sure you roll up the windows and bring along the umbrella for the drive this afternoon. Here's the rec line. If you ain't

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1: Josh Ross and Hate How You Look on FX 101.9, Today's Country. Kirk in for Lexi this afternoon. Welcome to 3 o'clock. A bit wet out there. Another 5 millimeters of rain expected into this evening. We're sitting at 14 degrees. But tomorrow, a mix of sun and clouds in 22. So hang on. It's going to be a good day tomorrow. Here's Riley Green on FX.
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Lynch and Jelly Roll with Chevrolet on FX 101.9. Kirk with you this afternoon. How early is too early to start mowing the lawn? We're going to get to some of your answers in just another 6 minutes. Hang on. Here's Bailey Zimmerman on FX. Why?

0: FX 101.9, today's country. Hey there, it's Kirk hanging out with you this afternoon. In for Lexi, she's off this week. Welcome to 3 o'clock. We're having a little bit of fun on our Facebook page, too. I'd love for you to weigh in on this. Feel free to text or call as well. But let's hypothesize that I'm your neighbor. What is the earliest, or when is the earliest, I should start mowing my lawn on the weekend? Nothing like getting woken up by the beautiful sound of the lawnmower, right? Isn't that a great sound? Especially at like 5 in the morning. Is that too early? Yeah, of course it is. Don't ever mow your lawn at 5 in the morning. I know it gets light at 5, but be courteous to the neighbors, right? That is our question on our Facebook page this afternoon. A lot of people saying around 9 or 10. You see, I'm an early riser, so I'm up by 7 typically, even on the weekends. So have at her if you're my neighbor, but I like to be courteous to mine and wait till at least 9. 9 or 10 is what most people are saying on the Facebook page. So let us know, when's the earliest I should start mowing my lawn when I'm your neighbor?
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2: There's a new survey out from Talker Research and found that most married couples only go to bed at the same time about 3 nights a week, with an average of an 80-minute gap on other nights. So one might go to bed at 10, one might opt for the earlier time. Couples who describe themselves as very happy actually share bedtime 4 nights a week. Maybe watch a show together for a little while till one of you falls asleep. So maybe try to sync up a few nights a week at least. That can boost your sleep quality and boost your intimate time.
3: Just saying. Hey, honey.
2: Because it always has to lead down that road, doesn't it?
3: You want to go to bed. Well, you're in bed. Yeah. You're laying there.
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0: Barker Band and Somebody I Know on FX 1019, Today's Country. Hey, you probably know this girl, Megan Patrick. We play a couple of her tunes on the radio from time to time. She's actually coming to town June 10th over at Casino Nova Scotia, if you're interested. Originally from Ontario, and she got a lot of good tunes. She was back-to-back CCMA Female Artist of the Year and a 19-time Ontario Award winner as well. So she's going to be rocking up the stage here in Halifax, Casino Nova Scotia, June 10th, and tickets on sale right now. 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
10: Periods of rain this afternoon, giving 15 to 25 millimeters, high today of 14. For tonight, rain ending late this evening, then cloudy with a chance of showers after that, low of 12 overnight. Tuesday, mix of sun and cloud, high tomorrow of 22, and for Wednesday, cloudy with a chance of showers and a high of 16.
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0: That's Old Dominion and Making Good Time on FX 1019. Hey, we kind of are. We're just about into 4 o'clock. But don't make sure you don't try to get there too quick this afternoon, okay? Because there is still a lot of water on the road from the rain, and that rain is going to continue into this evening. So watch out for the puddles. And make sure you're not hydroplaning, because that is very, very dangerous and easy to happen and lose control when you're on water going too fast. So slow down, take your time. Speaking of the traffic, if you ever see something on the roads, make sure you text us the details so we can help spread the word for the other drivers. Our new texting number is 902-536-6402. So send us a note if you see something on the road that we should let everybody know about. News, weather, and sports on the way at 4 o'clock for you, and some Kip Moore is bringing you there next. Hang on.
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1: Billy Currington on FX 101.9, Today's Country. Hi, it's Kirk hanging out with you. Welcome to 4 o'clock. Bit of a wet afternoon in the city, so pack the umbrella if you're headed out. 14 degrees this afternoon. Another 5 millimeters expected tonight and lows of 12.

That's Shaboozy, a bar song, getting tipsy on FX 1019. You know who looks often tipsy when they wake up? The June bugs. Don't they look drunk? They always run into you. Get stuck in your hair. Yeah,

0: That's High Valley and Dear Life on FX 101.9, today's country. Welcome to 4 o'clock. It's Kirk hanging out with you this afternoon in for Lexi. We're talking June bugs. I actually asked ChatGPT to make a cool movie poster about June bugs, a summer horror story coming soon to a screen door near you. And it actually nailed it. It did a great job. Check it out. It's up on our Facebook page. Looks like a cool movie. Can't wait for it. Because you know what? Tis the season. They are out, getting stuck in your hair. Are you a fan of the June bugs?
1: No, I stay away from them. They say if you leave your lights on outside, right?
0: Yeah, they love the lights.
1: Oh my goodness, they just love the lights. So we kind of just shut the lights off.
0: Yeah, you shut them off and take a run for it.
1: Take a run for the car.
0: Yeah.
1: Start the car in the house and then take a run for the car.
0: Start the car!
1: Yeah, that's what we do. No.
0: You know what's worse than that, though? Worse than getting a June bug stuck in your hair is stuck in your beard.
1: Yeah, but in your beard?
0: Yeah.
1: How'd you get that out? Did you comb it out? Did you have to cut your beard off?
0: No, I just pulled it out.
1: Okay, now I understand. Oh, God.
0: Yep, they're creepy little buggers, aren't they? Tis the season for the June bugs. Hope you don't get one stuck in your hair or your beard.
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0: Morgan Wallen, and I Got Better on FX 101.9. You know what got better? When Swiss Chalet came to Clayton Park 25 years ago. We just celebrated 25 years with them this past weekend. Actually, Frankie was over there, and he was giving away some free stuff and chatting up and chowing down on some chicken over there. It was a really good time. If you want to go send them well wishes, we snapped some photos of their 25th anniversary celebrations. Yeah, it's over at fx1019.ca. 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We love you guys. 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
6: Periods of rain this afternoon, giving 15 to 25 millimeters, high today of 14. For tonight, rain ending late this evening, then cloudy with a chance of showers after that, low of 12 overnight. Tuesday, mix of sun and cloud, high tomorrow of 22, and for Wednesday, cloudy with a chance of showers and a high of 16.
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0: on Party and Boots Off on FX 101.9, Today's Country. It's Kirk hanging out with you this afternoon. You no doubt have someone in your family or maybe a close friend in your circle that's a huge fan of K-pop Demon Hunters, one of the biggest 3D animated flicks of the year. And Netflix just officially confirming that they are getting ready for a world tour with Huntrix. Yeah. Yeah, they're going to do a world tour with the K-pop Demon Hunters, playing all their songs in over 150 cities worldwide. They haven't announced the dates and cities and venues yet. Ticket pricing not set yet either. But man, oh man, wouldn't that be awesome if they came to Halifax? At the very least, they got to have a Canadian date in like Montreal, Toronto, or Vancouver, right? Can they do coast to coast? I know a lot of kiddos that would love to see Huntrix. And all my daughter would get so mad at me. I can't even think of the name of the boy group in that film. What was it? Anyway, they might be making a special appearance too. We can only hope that they'll make it to Halifax. But keep checking Netflix official site for details on that. But officially in 2027, a worldwide tour with the K-pop Demon Hunters.
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That's Ella Langley and Choosing Texas on FX 101.9, Today's Country. It's Kirk and for Lexi this afternoon. Welcome to your drive home. Cranking up your favorite country tunes for the ride thanks to Hot Tub Universe. Here's Brooke.

Aaron Goodvin on FX. Hey, it's Kirk hanging out with you. A wet day in the city today. We saw lots of rain this afternoon. Another 5 millimeters expected tonight. Lows of 12. But hey, we need the rain. It's awfully dry out there. Sunshine tomorrow, 22. Weather's anytime at FX1.

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1: 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To Drive at 5, brought to you by Hot Tub Universe. More great country music on the way here shortly. Kirk hanging out with you this afternoon. Thought this was kind of cool, though. And a big shout-out to the fine folks over there at Strange Adventures Comic Shop. They just brought over some really cool Lego kits. Not officially by Lego, but Hold Fast Bricks has created some Halifax-themed kits. And you could actually purchase the Halifax Ferry, the Old Town Clock, and the Mitchell House. Pretty darn cool. 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How cool is that? So if you want to go grab them, this could be a great little gift for someone in your family that just loves the city or loves Lego bricks. 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
3: Family vacations become the most enjoyable when kids turn the age of eight.
4: 8 years old.
3: 8 years old.
4: Okay.
3: I was 8 years old. I went to Pugwash. We went to visit some family friends.
4: Yes.
3: And it was my first trip from Cape Breton to Pugwash. I can remember, oh my God, we're so far from home. And when we got there, I got out of the car. It was like a whole different world. Like, it was so strange about everything.
4: Right? Pugwash. So. A whole different world. When I was eight, my dad took my sister and I to London, England.
3: Oh, no way.
4: Yeah. I remember we were staying in this rooming house. I remember knocking on the washroom door and somebody inside says, occupied. I had no idea what that meant. I'm like, I'm 8 years old. They were very polite. Yeah. They said, occupied. And me, I'm still knocking.

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0: Don Morgan and Kid Myself on FX 101.9, Today's Country. It's Kirk in for Lexi this afternoon. I hope you're having a great Monday. If you're looking for something to do this coming weekend, too, especially if you love live music, J.D. Clark and Johnny Rock going to be over at the Nine Mile River Community Hall, and they're inviting you over this coming Saturday, May 30th, from 9 to 1 a.m. Doors and canteen and bar are opening at 8 if you want to get there early, and it's just $15. 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
6: Periods of rain this afternoon, giving 15 to 25 millimeters. High today of 14 for tonight. Rain ending late this evening, then cloudy with a chance of showers after that. Low of 12 overnight. Tuesday, mix of sun and cloud. High tomorrow of 22. And for Wednesday, cloudy with a chance of showers and a high of 16.

0: Kenzie Porter, and These Days on FX 101.9, Today's Country. Kirk hanging out with you this afternoon. Hey, if you missed it last Friday, Sheldon had another local lens here on FX. He does this every Friday from noon to one. Andy Fillmore and Patricia O'Sheen join him on the show, and they had a great chat with him. That's what he does every Friday. 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And if you ever have a suggestion for him, or if you want to be on the show yourself, you could reach out to Sheldon. 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

Jackson Dean and Make a Liar. FX 101.9, today's best country, right in the middle of another great set of tunes. It's Kirk and for Lexi this afternoon with some Hardy and Favorite Country.

Malone, and I had some help on FX. Kirk with you tonight. Welcome to 6 o'clock. In for Lexi. She's off this week, so I'll keep you company. Going to be a wet one again tonight. 5 millimeters expected and lows of 12 this evening.

That's Tyler Jo Miller and Doing What She Does on FX 101.9, Today's Country. It's Kirk hanging out with you this evening. Asking you on our Vogue Optical poll question, too, are you concerned about the upcoming hurricane season here in Atlantic Canada? Actually, just released on Friday, the

0: Canada and total volume consumed, Halifax ranks highest when it's adjusted to population. Then all that goes in the wastewater, which goes through the water treatment plants, and then we drink it. So what does that say? We're all high.
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0: FX 101.9, today's country. Kirk in for Lexi tonight. Thanks for joining us. Hey, tomorrow morning, we are going to give another shout-out to one of MJ's heroes. And if you know someone who deserves a little shout-out, a little recognition, maybe they're doing something amazing in their community or their workplace, or they're just a great person that's trying to change the world, well, you can nominate them as MJ's hero. And then you listen in tomorrow morning with MJ and Frankie at 8:20. They will honor that local hero, tell their story, and give them a shout-out. So submit that right now at the on-air section at fx1019.ca.
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5: Periods of rain this afternoon, giving 15 to 25 millimeters. High today of 14 for tonight. Rain ending late this evening, then cloudy with a chance of showers after that. Low of 12 overnight. Tuesday, mix of sun and cloud. High tomorrow of 22. And for Wednesday, cloudy with a chance of showers and a high of 16.

0: King Brody bringing down the hosts and wrapping up another great set of tunes on FX 101.9, Today's Country. It's Kirkin for Lexi this afternoon, but that's going to wrap it up for me. Going to go head home and check on the girls, see what they're up to. Of course, before I let you go, I did want to send you with peace, love, happiness, harmony, and respect, though. Nothing but the best of vibes headed your way this evening and each and every day, of course. I'll join you again tomorrow afternoon. You take care, and we'll talk to you soon.
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5: Periods of rain this afternoon, giving 15 to 25 millimeters. High today of 14. For tonight, rain ending late this evening, then cloudy with a chance of showers after that. Low of 12 overnight. Tuesday, mix of sun and cloud. High tomorrow of 22. And for Wednesday, cloudy with a chance of showers and a high of 16.
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